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When the rest of the world, with whom I've crossed and

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Autoroute Info, retour de l'information trafic dans moins de deux minutes. You played it cool and I played it dumb. Don't you think I'm a little too young to be messed with like that? So convincing, you made it look fun. Laugh it off, but the damage is done. Saying baby, just relax.